picture before the person's roommate as Harrison and Tabor. BLS to a male with long hair, white shirt, and a female outside of Tabor. Be advised the male got out of a white Honda Accord with a Pennsylvania tag of Nancy George yesterday, 2557.

So good that your hair is on the table. Christmas agreement. So now, long hair, white shirt. Kind of a white Honda Accord. He's chasing a female. New to high school. Harrison and Tabor. High school.

0: and Taylor was unfounded. Such opinion in the Second District Court of Appeals and screaming, Harrison and Taylor was unfounded.
1: Harrison and Taylor unfounded. Harrison and Taylor unfounded.

robbery, 20 grand in the farm. For three black males, one's gonna be wearing all black. Number two is gonna be light complexion with puffy hair and all gray clothing, no flash on the third. Last seen on foot, eastbound on Dolphin and crossing over 9th Street, approximately 3 to 5 minutes ago.

each one. Those are three black males. One's going to have all black clothing. Second's quite complected, puffy hair, all gray clothing, no flash on the third. LSE eastbound on Dolphin from 9th Street. 722nd flash on the side of attempted, pointed at Lowry, 2300 form. Clear line is 10 minutes. Three black males, one has all black clothing. The other is quite complected, with puffy hair, all gray clothing, no flash on the third. LSE eastbound on Dolphin from 9th.

south, 9 Dolphin, Nemo 26. 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Positive ID. 937 West Dolphin. 937 West Dolphin.

Pete, local to job 329 South 42, apartment B Bonnie Fon. Second floor. Well, fire in apartment, the occupant's still, possibly still inside. To the 18th, Florida Local Beach, 329 South 42nd Street, apartment B, 25, second floor. Go fire an apartment. Occupant is possibly inside.

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0: Yeah, reference to TX1953 coming out as Lonnie Brigham at 5th and Ventura Avenue. It's going to be a large group of teams trying to bring it to the rec center.
1: Burger Progress 5th and Nedro. 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

0: 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It was clean up prior to police arrival.
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0: check for the explosion. 14-15 Recovery Road. It's a large explosion heard on the highway. And smoke. 14-15 Recovery Road. Large explosion on the highway. 5 bullets.
1: I see.

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Wearing New Balance sneakers, making friends with an implied firearm. After being in the 15th district, reported of a person with a gun, Richmond and La Baviere. To be on reference to a blackmail. Wearing a Nike tracksuit, New Balance sneakers, making friends with an implied firearm.

0: The 15th Prisoner in Richmond and Lefevre.
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0: 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The 15th Prisoner in Richmond and Lefevre. Flymail on a Nike tracksuit, New Balance sneakers, making threats, causing plot only.

0: 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Car side numbers, please.
1: Yeah.

That's it, Burn Primary 1616 West Negro. Front door's open, there's no flash. 35th, Burn Primary 1616 Negro. Front door's open, there's no flash.

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1: Okay.

0: with the products of the Wanda Spirits, a black man with a fatigue hoodie and jean shorts, took items, placed them in a red bag, fled off towards a sharp right, 2401 Vera Avenue, reported with Dustin Parkinson and the Wanda Spirits, report of a black man with a fatigue hoodie and jean shorts, took items, relaxing towards a sharp right.
1: ELCB, Homia 180 West Road, security check of the Wanda Spirits.

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0: 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Cross that number, please.

0: 2600 Holbrook Street. He is black male, wearing a gray hoodie, armed with a firearm, making threats, being assaulted. The second person with a gun, 2600 Holbrook Street, looking for a black male, wearing a gray hoodie, armed with a firearm, making threats, unverified.
1: Well, they are two times over person again. Of a black male, gray hoodie, armed, making threats. 12th District 2600 Holbrook, profile of a person with a gun, with a black male, gray hoodie, army, and threats.

9th District, 3rd Fairmont, reported a person with a gun, four juvenile black males. Two are wearing no shirt, one has a sleeveless t-shirt, white in color. One is carrying a backpack out of a silver BMW X3. Possible tags, Mary Barney Robert, 2609, male sports in the basketball court. 3rd Fairmont, reported a person with a gun, four juvenile black males. At least two has on no shirt, one is wearing a white sleeveless t-shirt. One's carrying a backpack out of a silver BMW X3. Possible tag, Mary Barney Robert, 2609.

3rd District, 7th is night of the 4th versus scrimmage. From Hope versus 1. There's a former male in the blue shirt on the safe. 3rd District, 7th is night of the 4th versus 1. Will be a male in the blue shirt on the knife of the 1st.

0: Both males were armed, one was wearing a white t-shirt, no flashing, the other one took the complainant's wallet and jewelry. Fled in the vehicle in all directions. 815 Poplar put a robbery in progress, going to be pointed down by two black males. Both males were armed. One was wearing a white t-shirt, no flashing, number two took the complainant's wallet and jewelry. And they fled in the vehicle in the make model tag for direction looking for
1: 925, hold up.
0: Officer, first one to ground, 2600 Holbrook, 3600 Holbrook. Well, District 2600 Holbrook, first one to ground, 2600 Holbrook, first one to ground,

0: 35th. Title 9 with Nedra, refer to a person screaming. What are the male, like a flushing toy, you said, supporting a female? 1009 with Nedra on 35th. What are the person screaming, it's supportive of a male. Like a flushing toy, have you said, no flashing clothing, assaulting a female?
1: In the 9th District, you can respond to the report of a person with a gun at 3rd and Fairmount. You can resume the sundown. That's your duty. In the 9th District, you can respond to the report of a person with a gun at 3rd and Fairmount. You can resume the sundown.
0: 9th District, I'm a person at Fairmount.

0: 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On the outside.
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0: Any traffic unit that's on the perimeter, you can resume.

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1: 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It looks like maybe the acres I just cleaned up. 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
0: Okay, thank you.
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1: All right, footprint is clear. 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
1: Seven, X-ray.
0: Hey, sir, can you check to see if there's anyone else on the footprint that needs transportation back?
1: Any officers out there that need transportation? Any officers still out there that need transportation?

0: Northwest LCB. Safety check.
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1: 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Good night.
0: You're welcome, sir. You have a good night, Travis.

0: Flying 35th, spawn, some breaking in, 5701 North 17th, use them on found it, 5701 North 17th, some breaking in, use them on found it, thank you.
1: One breaking on found at 5701 North 17th, and the 35th, one breaking on found results.

Gracias.

not 88 for the first screening. After the case 2 versus 1 for someone bleeding, no flesh. 22nd District 1923, not 88 for the first screening. Hospital case 2 versus 1 for someone bleeding, no flesh.

Buffalo Landlord Tenants, report of a black male warhead, gray shirt, gray shorts, and sneakers on. 35-1515 West Greens, apartment 1-2 Charlie, report of a person with a Buffalo Landlord Tenant. Black male warhead, gray shirt, gray shorts, and sneakers on.

0: All units in the 35th District responding to the reporting of a person on the ground at 1515 West Grand Avenue. You can resume with some sound. That's repeating in the 35th District. All units responding to the report of a person on the ground at 1515 West Grand Avenue. You can resume with some sound.
1: Became a French. First, this person was unfounded. 1515 was French. First was unfounded. 22nd is 2456 off the ground. Every critical person was gun. All white clothing. Arms. Right back into the property. 2456 off the ground.

back now, all black clothing. Paul says she's a punk whore and a knife. Shoot his mother. Today, just we're at the 46. There's people all at. 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

0: That's right, sir.
1: I'm going to switch over.
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0: Any real time on here?
1: RTC calls.

0: northeast platform, you're saying?
1: There is, I think, Airman.
0: Bye. Okay, North Central Surface Tracking Counters also. I'm sorry, I was on the line with the caller. Did you have conditions on that mail so far?

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Updated flash is going to be an older black male, bald, with a white shirt and blue jeans. And he's possibly known to frequent the shelter at Germantown and Price in the 14th. He had him surveyed that area.

15 shots, 5 or 6 4 7 8 places.

0: CA-36 Spruce. 54-year-old black male, making press at Bell Farm, 18th person gun, 5836 Spruce. Black male, 54 years old, making threats of self-harm.
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0: Talking about 180 West Gerard.
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0: Person mine 22nd, come out as a person with a gun. Send me at Broad and Gerard at the KFC, two people shot on the highway. Repeating in the 22nd person, gun, Broad and Gerard. Send me an American plane, two people shot on the highway, not further.
2: Alright, East Healthy Bay, it's 385-74.
1: Okay, thank you.
2: So they're not showing out there, right?

0: Zephyr Ave, bonjour, correct?
1: 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So they're out there first stabbing. They didn't hear anything, they didn't see anything, and they surveyed, don't have nothing.
0: Alright, thanks.
2: Thank you.

0: left the train platform, went southbound on Broad at 9:55 and took off the blue t-shirt.
1: All right,

Pilot 22nd, come out of the theft in progress. 2222. Somebody at the seafood house for a black male, tall, black shirt. Taking his money out the register, mess to the home location.

progress. Too soon, Lehigh. Back in the blackout of flash with a gold Buick with cross hunting and tag of Louis Kate yesterday, 8251, 19 towards Diamond. Taking with the keys, 22nd. That's in progress. 2-2 in Lehigh. Black Mountain Flash, taking with the gold Buick with cross-country and attacked a Bluey Kate yesterday, 8251, taking with the keys, 22nd, with Diamond.

First person to go on 2122 South Number 5. Direction South 15th. Black male, white complexion, white tank top, green shorts, making threats. First person to go on 2122 South 15th. Black male, white complexion, white tank top, green shorts, making threats.

0: I have model reservation as my best on location check on them.
1: Okay.
2: Well, I'll receive my thing.

12 bears from the gun, 40 gun chest, 5109 Chester Avenue, it's an unknown black male. Home of the firearm, shot at the male complainant. 12 bears from the gun, gun chest, 5109 Chester.

0: of roads for putting a person with a weapon. It's any, Malvern Center, unable to cut his wrist on the first floor. 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It's saving a man cut his wrist. No further information. He's at the first floor nurse station.
1: Personal weapon, 3905 Fort Road. Smell cut his wrist on the first floor nurse station. 19 personal weapon, 3905 Fort Road.

That was all off the roof after being shot at. I just glad now I was in front of the flash. 12. First one we got. 12 of 7 South Florida.

0: Pacific Glen 510, Mount Shasta Ave, also tunnel south. Southport Anchorage, on the city of Southgate, Eggman. Pacific Glen 510, Mount Shasta, also 1207, Southport. It's going to be unsafe.
1: 7-1, resumes our time. 12-7-1, resumes our time. 5109 Chester, resume sometime. 5109 Chester, resume sometime.

0: 2401 Memphis Street, apartment C302. Unknown male, mask, all black clothing, attempting to gain entry into the complex that's repeating in the 7th District. Someone break it in, 2401 Benson Street, apartment C302. Unknown male, mask, all black clothing, attempting to gain entry into the complex.
1: Customer 7th District, 2401 Benson, request one breaking in. Apartment C302. Somebody, unknown man with a mask and all black clothing, the gain entry to the complex. 2401 Benson, reports home breaking in, apartment C302, unknown man with a mask, all black clothing, something to get in.

We're in the 35th District, 6201 North 17th Street. It's a person with a weapon, apartment 206. I'm going to see my arm with a knife and a male with facial injuries. Rescue is en route. 6201 North 17th Street. Person with a weapon, apartment 206. A female with a knife and a male with facial injuries. Rescue is en route.

0: 47 North 33rd Street. The four juveniles heard arguing in my way, followed by multiple more gunshots. Came in 20 seconds. 1847 North 33rd Street. Four juveniles heard arguing on the highway, followed by some multiple gunshots.
1: Easy, I know it's

0: Please keep me advised for 1847 North 33rd. It's going to be a sound shooting incident at this time. We had one FCC sound on the 3200 block of West Burke. No signs of the victim right now.
1: Sorry, I received it. Find the victim, please raise my hand.
2: Receive.

with this. We're just having 28 OE turns down to lounge. 25th personal link for a stat of 28 away, Germantown.

three, four females armed inside of a gray four-door Kia. They flashed a gun at a male. It's going to be a black female, light complected. Navy shirt, car was last seen heading toward market. The 19th District 579 reported a person with a gun, four females armed inside of a gray four-door Kia. They flashed a gun at the male. Female's going to be a black female, light complected, wearing a navy shirt. The car was last seen heading toward Market Street.

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Nice to find when you complain it may seem going towards Mark. 19 person, 5-7 point.

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Paris Minor 3rd District, 1176 South 10th Street, report of abduction in progress, 10-year-old black female, about to plane on the highway, it's 1176 South 10th Street, report of abduction in progress, 10-year-old female, black female on the highway.

Pass line 22nd, 616, 11, North 19th Street, remove prison by my man. That's Mays. Rest is in the room, also a knife involved. 11, North 19th Street, prison 11. That was Mays, not female, and a knife is also involved. Black man was last.

0: Dan 817.
1: Good evening, the city government's heading to Atlanta County Jail. Place for miles is 6525.
0: 231. Have a credit of his last 78.

or just passing ridge. And it's going to be a black female passenger inside. It's one ridge versus the gun. The blue Tesla, Larry X, R3, the mouth and a firearm on it, and headed on Broad Street, just passing ridge, and there's a black female passenger with him for further.

X-7 District 9, 377 Crew, sound report of theft in progress at Wawa. Going to be 12 juveniles inside taking merchandise. 9377 Crew, sound report of theft in progress at Wawa. 12 juveniles inside taking merchandise. No flash, nothing further.

0: That's 12 District, creepy 533.
1: Lawrence, report a theft in progress.
0: People with a black Ford Edge, green tag of Kate, Nancy Larry, 1884. It's going to be 5533 Florence Avenue, report a theft in progress. Taken was a black Ford Edge, Kate, Nathan Larry, 1884. I mean, there was possibly on location.

0: In the event in progress, 55334, if there's any sign of vehicle theft, they did locate the vehicle on the 5900 block of Florence. The male is a black male, dreadlocks, gray shirt, blue jeans, as they're in the Malik, right eastbound on Florence, on foot. He's going to stay in the area. Again, they did recover the vehicle.
1: All right.

But anyway, the one with both of her black metal baseball hat on for sure. Black paint, at least. Not in third progress to the one with black metal baseball hat on for sure. Black paint, style, at least.

Was a 2018 black quality, no tags, unable to track it. I was last seen going southbound on 4th on Wharton.

address 349 Warden. Played on by two black males. There's a black alley and I think it happened on the floor about 20 minutes ago. Not trackable. I'm taking with a phone. I was taking with keys. Third, I paid a flash, not a robbery. 349 Warden. Point a gun, two black males with masks on. I think it was a 2018 black Audi last seen southbound on 4th about 20 minutes ago, possibly being followed by a black Dodge SUV.

Yes, yeah, this is Robin Crowder from the 12-6-8 in Woodland. It is going to be found in Point of Meese. The only flash we have is that there's two females, one wearing a brown dress and a male. It doesn't contain his wallet, fled in unknown direction. And 6-8 Woodland founded Point of Meese robbery. Had a brown dress with a male, no flash on him, took his wallet, fled in unknown direction.

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0: This is Matt Lowry. We have a female in custody, 6'7", woman with a positive ID. We are still looking for the other female and the male. The only flash we have at this point is that the other female is possibly heavyset.
1: Okay.

District 15 from JFK, Fort Robert in progress. Robert Broden Chestnut, they're currently waiting at the cashier's booth. 15th and JFK, Miss No Flash, rescue number. 15th and JFK for a robbery. Female is Robert Broden Chestnut. I'm waiting at the cashier's booth. 15th and JFK. Nothing's brother.

0: knees by maximum. 45 males are armed in the black Dodge Charger. Still on location. Vehicle still running. It happened 10 minutes ago. 33 digit robbery in progress. Linden and Oyer rolled by the right aid. Point of gun is a burgundy Nissan Maximum. 4 to 5 males armed inside of a black Dodge Charger. Still on location. Running. Happened 10 minutes ago.
1: Robert in progress, Lindley and Old York Road. Point of gun by 4 to 5 males. Victim is a black Dodge Charger complaining waiting a vintage on Altima. Reaction burgundy by Maxwell. 35th Robert in progress, Lindley and Old York Road. Point of gun by 4 to 5 males who were armed. They took a black Dodge Charger. Fighting 20 in front of a burgundy. On Max, I'm not able to ID.

District 1242, South 35th. I'm a person with a gun, Baker Rokers. I'm in a white male, black t-shirt, black pants, armed with an AR-15, and a white van. We're Pat Barney, 7704. 1242, South 35th, and the 17th. I'm a person with a gun, at Baker's Rokers. It's a white male, a black t-shirt, black pants, armed with an AR-15, and a white van. We're Pat Barney, 7704.

in progress. It's going to be 2 miles, broken to a dark gray Nissan Altima Flint in another vehicle. The tag of Larry Sam Robert, 2161. At 685 Westlawn Lane, report of a death in progress. 2 miles, broken to a dark gray Nissan Altima fled in another vehicle, no flash. So, tag of Larry Sam Robert, 2161. Service unknown.

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1: Of course.
2: Lead car for Franklin Street. If you want to stop at Red Tahoe, just hold it in front of you. I'll get into the house so you guys can dismount.
0: I am stopping at the Red Tahoe now.
2: If there's nothing there, I'll leave it to the house. Lead you to the house from there if you want to get out from there.
0: Yeah, we'll get out from here.
2: House on the right hand side. You're just one house to the left of that gray stucco wall, even up to the house with the front porch.

Three people were in mass juveniles, taken with a 2022 black Honda HRV. That was yesterday, Charlie 4484. Female spawning inside the vehicle, talking to Henry and Monastery. So the 5th District 612 Park Terrace, a robbery. Point of gun, juvenile males, three juvenile males, taking with a conveyance vehicle by 2022 black Honda HRV. Larry yesterday, Charlie 4484. Vehicle tracking to Henry and Monastery.

Christopher Columbus and Reese, paratraffic bus, people inside, press release and route. Christopher Columbus Boulevard and Reese, overturned vehicle, paratraffic bus, people in the bus, press release and route.

all black clothing inside a gold Hyundai, and a CLA silver Hyundai, in the 24th District, Cambria, and Cedar, but with theft. Attempted theft, two males wearing all black clothing inside a gold Hyundai, turned steel, silver Hyundai.

0: was heavily set for investigating Clemens Fees, 5034 North Franklin. I do have to have DC, sir. Thank you.
1: Yeah, that's okay. No problem.

0: Let's see, I think our rear team's at the second address for the AG's office.
1: 1 second. Rear team, were you guys set up on Somerset?
0: Oh, negative. We're set up on 10th Street. We're going to Somerset?
1: We're going to number 2 on Somerset.
0: Oh, I was kidding. Sorry, I thought you said second location for the same target.

Thank you. That was the last one for that yet.

0: 10-5-3.
1: 10-5-3.
0: Yes, sir. 1309 West Somerset. Set for an arrest, please. 5-1-10-DC. Thank you, sir.
1: 10-5-3. Okay, sir.

a female fire would know that females tend to have guns and knives, possible 302. Caller is caution. Summit 22nd District, 2017 North 20, person with a gun. Female saying they're fighting with a female thing that has guns and knives. Possible 302. Caller is caution.

That is 1003 Chestnut Street. I'm at 402E. Eddie, so I'm breaking in. White male, with brunette hair, broke into the apartment and assaulted a female. 9th District, 1003 Chestnut Street. I'm at 402E. Eddie, so I'm breaking in. It's a female complainant. A white male with brunette hair, broke into the apartment and assaulted a female.

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First one was issued in July 1st. The decommissioning agents of this power plant, a third party address, suspected occupants, or a couple named associates, who were received to confirmation. Those histories will be fit.

0: silence. Pad 2.
1: Sorry, Pad 2, pussy.
0: Pad 2, we flagged down A and Gurney. We have a female here just saying that her husband was attacked on the train tracks down here. Can you have the 25th District Guard meet us over here?
1: Hey, Andy and Gurney, okay.
0: Pad 2, disregard. We found him out and I was up talking.

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1: Yeah, we need for this work equipment.

0: question.
1: Yeah, we're Tyler 1. I get blocked now.

typical dark color. It's a patient black female, short hair, white tank, black shorts. Typical dark color breaking into colors. Tennessee District Water, it's Lehigh Pueblo, left. Visible hospital, dark red, a black female, she's a patient. Short hair, white tank, top black shorts. Breaking into people's cars.

emergency call service of the SS Military Missile Facility for safety. I'm going to assume that dome lights and siren clear the road, slow down, watch out for the other driver. Well, the police department will provide free language assistance services to limited English proficiency individuals. Homeland Security, everyone's responsibility, get involved. If something suspicious, take necessary action as warranted and notify police radio. To Peru 578-27-32 AM.

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1: 그렇죠.
0: Good morning, Shomei Lombardi. This is Air 4, and I'll be covering Northeast in the far Northeast.
1: So, too, okay. Good morning, ma'am.

0: Recibir.
1: Hello, good morning. Dying chances. Is it working yet?
0: Juan Ortiz.
2: Sorry.
0: Sorry.
2: Good morning, Uniform. Sir, I'll be available solo cover East Division.
0: Right, okay. So, Toto East.
2: No problem.
0: Thank you, sir.

Third District, 3rd and Washington. An attempted robbery around Jackson Square Park is a white male, 6'3", white and gray shirt, blue sweatpants, trying to take a wallet. Weapons unknown. I've seen a medical patient walking towards Federal Street. The male is now inside the park. In the 3rd District, 3rd and Washington. An attempted robbery, Jefferson Square Park. On a strong arm, so weapon unknown. A white male, 6'3", white and gray shirt, blue sweatpants, private sector wallet, is now inside the park, so male complainant towards Federal Street.

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1: Carson Line of 14, just coming out of the prison with our staff and in Christ, a black male with dreads wearing white, family shirt, gray jacket, blue jeans, armed with a firearm. In our 14th district, report a person with a gun. Staffer and Price, third party calling ref to a black metal dress wearing white New Balance shirt, gray jacket, blue jeans, armed with a gun. Also checking vehicles on aisle, not the person. Dress, white New Balance shirt, gray jacket, blue jeans, armed with a gun. 14th person from Staffer and Price, for a black male dress wearing a white New Balance shirt, gray jacket, blue jeans, armed with a gun.

0: We're post 1 inch. 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
0: It's 8 from our side, so a lot longer.

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He is a one for manufacture, and his priors are lethal, robbery, simple assault, and manufacture.

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1: At least, in fact, 2020.

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East, and then the street name. 132 East. African American male, 5'7", 130 pounds, black hair, brown eyes. He is a worker manufacturer at Pryor's Arctic, simple soul, reef strangulation.

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Tell me if you're approaching.

Right now, it's on the left. Yeah, it's on the left hand side. White siding, white door, white security door. Address is displayed on the front of the security door. Left hand side of the street.

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1: 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Are you FNTT? 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
1: Exercise.

Seamus Erie, if I'm an A Andy, you got a male armed with a gun inside, as well as a female. 39, first with a gun, 1915 West Erie, if I'm an A Andy, you got a male armed with a gun, as well as a female, no flash.

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1: 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Thank you.
2: The last one's gonna be number 8. 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
0: I'm a CGOA. Can you drop down call number 4721?

0: rate. Take this wave from the GA wave. You just dropped on the priority of heart rate.
1: All right, okay.
2: Hello.

0: And can you please start sir over to 1930 Hart Lane for confirming for suicidal female? I have multiple units on location.
1: Sir 8 en route.
0: Thank you.

be pushed with a lifter. Black male, white top top, black shorts, held with a bat, naked fist. Some mental health issues. Some 19th District, 5220 Kershaw Street, person with a weapon. Black male, white tank top, black shorts, held with a bat, making threats. Mental health issues.

0: 26 reported theft in progress, number 6 in Poplar, white male orange shirt with a cart seeking a catalytic converter from a purple vehicle. Calling by a passerby. Number 6 in Poplar, report of theft in progress, number 26. White male wearing an orange shirt with a cart seeking a catalytic converter from a purple vehicle.
1: Pulled by a passerby in 2366 and Poplar was back from Progress to the middle line shirt with a push cart taking a catalytic converter to the purple vehicle. Pulled by a

of the Puerto Family Dollar, more jewelry on their outstanding items. 14th District, number 42 West Shelton Avenue, Retail Theft Family Dollar, for juvenile males.

organic carpet, a black female, white and black shirt, pink leggings, no shoes, solid male with a stick, refuse and roots, and a nice district at 100 Ludlow Street, Brussels, Weapon Mom's Organic Market. Black female, white and black shirt, pink leggings, no shoes, assaulting a male with a stick.

Believe me, also doing it. I was wearing a face mask and dark hoodies. I mean, I was about 5'8", 140 pounds, thin build. I was operating a blue sedan. Again, from the complaint, it was a 2023 Black Honda HRV, Pennsylvania tag of Larry yesterday. Charlie, 4484, Lansing South, Bottom Mars, Terry. Spring fast information of Honda Robbery, point of go today, state 6, Henry and Miles, Terry. Looking for three males wearing face masks and dark hoodies, possible juveniles. Number one, 5'8", 140 pounds, thin build. They were operating a blue sedan. Taken from the complainant was a 2023 Black Honda HRV, Pennsylvania tag of Larry yesterday, Charlie 4454, Lansing South, Bottom Henry.

of the 660, 33 King Sessing. It's a possible weapon domestic. A 16-year-old female burned a male in the back restroom.

0: Sunset 39, District 5206, Morris Street, Florida, Robert Club, gun, 3 male. One is a black male with a ski mask wearing all black. Second male is a white male with a blue shirt, no pants. Third male is a black male wearing all black. I think it was 2 black. No pants. Probably when I saw him, put a gun, 5206, Morris. 3 males, one is a black male with a ski mask, all black clothing. Second male is a white male with a blue shirt, no pants. Third male is a black male wearing all black clothing. Second were 2 bags in both directions. A male complainant.
1: Thirty.
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0: Zulu, put my cell phone in BH1 on locational 4, Mr.

I asked about Robert Parkinson's 206 abortion. The doctor at this time, we do have one male in custody, referred to other men. Via black male ski mask and all black clothing. Another black male, all black so far. I know direction. We'll keep you advised. Get further information.

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50206 Morris. They pointed a gun. They got one male in custody. They said looking for two males. They have black male ski mask wearing all black, and another black male wearing all black as well. The 39 found a robbery. 50206 Morris. They pointed a gun. It's found it. They have one male in custody. They're looking for two black males wearing all black. One has a ski mask.

0: 14 is supposed to be 1 of J.
1: 14 tells you what?
0: Good morning, ma'am. In reference to, I think there was a carjacking earlier in the 5th at 500 Monastery. Would you happen to have a tag on that vehicle? I think it was a Honda.
1: Give me 1 second, I'll pull it up.
0: Thank you.

0: PHI of Louis yesterday, Charlie, 4484. Louis yesterday, Charlie, 4484.
1: Was it a Honda CRV maybe, or do you have the color?
0: It was a 2022 black Honda HRV.
1: Hi, thank you, radio. We have a related incident in the 14th district. We're not sure if these males switched to another vehicle, but I can give you info on that if you want it.
0: Sure.
1: It's going to be a 2020 black Kia sedan, Pennsylvania, Louis Frank Robert 2161. Should be in the process of being entered by Springfield Township Police as stolen. I talked to them this morning. Springfield Township incident number is 2026-12571. That's correct. We think the phone that was phone taken in reference to the monastery job was dropped off at a phone store at 49 West Shelton. Three males in the Kia attempted a theft and ransacked the power store at 42 West Shelton.
2: There's a line number.
1: Both three. Is there a certain unit available for South?
0: You can head down
3: south.
0: What do you mean
3: of that? We're actually on our case, and we got a male behind Shane.
0: Yeah, I don't know. Are you able to help out south at the boat headquarters?
3: Sure. Thanks. He's up on the way, and we're down here on the way to talk to him. He's flying up again, 3. You can start purchasing part of it as well. Just have to take it home, thanks.

0: Some kind of system Northwest, please.
1: I think that is easy.

0: K7.
1: K7.
0: Yes, ma'am. What's the number on Allegheny?
1: 2867.
0: East or west?
1: East.
0: K7, all right. Show me Route 16. K2 Charlie, I'll be with that also.

0: Go ahead.
1: Just to keep you advised, we received two calls for a person at 5740 Market for a male that was making threats through the state hotline. He's also called at 6625 Cash and making threats as well, just to keep you advised. Okay.

0: 31301, Rage Reason False. 9 District Bravo 1301, Rage Reason False. Okay. South, go ahead.
1: Yes, ma'am. For that investigate person, 901 South Christopher Columbus. Is the Marine unit still out there, or do they advise?
0: Yes, at their headquarters.
1: Okay.

0: Last message for us.
1: Yeah, they're just saying, if you were there on location, I said yes.
0: They don't know, they have to come to Shanks. We're right behind Shanks. I might not be able to see us from the street.
1: Okay, yeah, I told them.

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1: O3A.
0: You claim the driver seven numbers for me, 3551 South Broad Street, for a drone investigation.

0: Good morning, Marty.
1: Good morning, Marty.
0: Yeah, can you raise 38?
1: 38.
0: Yes, I got it. He's calling me now.

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1: Highway 3A.
0: Can I trouble you for those DC numbers, please?
1: Third District PSA 3, numbers are 33049, 33049.
0: Thank you, Radio.

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1: 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Good morning. Could you log me off, please? I don't have that one. Thank you.
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1: Go ahead.
0: Just so you know, this is going to be an accidental emergency, and the recruits are on the radio. I'll clear it with 8086.
1: Okay, thank you.

646 North 56, Fire Mountain, Center Britain, to the front door, no flash, 19th. Dragonfly, 646 North 56, Fire Mountain, no flash, 10th, to get into the front.

Team Freak in Progress, 1043 East Sedgwick. Going to be two males on the long gun. 12-foot a female pulled her into the address that is not verified. 14 Freak in Progress, 1042 East Sedgwick. Two males, no flash armor, long gun. They assaulted a female and pulled her into the above property.

0: Respondent to the person with a gun, you can presume it's unfounded. First King Edition 1300, East Tower Hurricane, person with a gun, you can presume it's unfounded.
1: Hawkins, first word of the 1300 East Hawkins, first word of the 1300 East Hawkins.

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1: Sir, 3, how to do?
2: Sir, 3, okay.

Hi, this is 10th and Mark, request for the web on black, female, green, and white. Shirt, pink shorts, salt to the middle with a braid, has a cross down. In the 9th district, 10th and Mark, request for the web, has a black, female, green, and white, shirt, pink shorts, salt to the

23 seconds, 10-02 West Arizona, bus Oregon. It's a black girl, gray hat, white shirt, driving a gray sedan, pulling a gun out in the mail, complaining. Especially with an attack of Mary Tom Barney, 4941, no direction. 20 seconds, 10-02 West Arizona Street, bus Oregon. It's a mail, complaining. It's a black man with a gray hat, white shirt, driving a gray sedan. Especially with an attack of Mary Tom Barney, 4941, pulling a gun out on the complainant.

Hi, so this is 3145 Jefferson Street, Babylon. Rival Brothers Coffee. 27 is with 145 Jefferson Street, Babylon. And Rivals Coffee.

Second is report on master reversal with a gun. A female license to carry making threats. License to carry making threats.

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1: Good morning, Fresh on my side, come down 201 available, using John 204.
0: Good morning, to your department.
2: Chrysler 924, the loyal person of the gun at Golden Mango, Chase Bank. Will be a black male wearing a blue shirt and blue jeans. Pull a fireman to complain it. Armingo and Venango, report of a person of the gun on the 24th of Chase.
0: Venango, person of the gun at Chase Bank. Black man, blue shirt, blue jeans, inside the van, pull that gun out of the mail, complain it. 24th District, Armingo and Venango, first order at the Chase Bank.

0: Yes, sir. Building's cleared. Can you give me the time out again for that, please?
1: Ten eighteen.
0: All right, thank you.

Question. Third District, 7th and 9th of Christmas Agreement. Happened last night at 8th and Morris. No fuss in the door. I was

0: In reference to a person with a gun, 1002 Western Arizona, we have found this assignment of a black male, black hat, white shirt with a graphic design on the front. He was wearing, also wearing black shorts. He was armed and flashed his gun, led in a white vehicle headed northbound on 11th Street. And also, anyway, we could have RTT check the cameras in the area.
1: And it's a 620 North Central, I think it's 620 North Central.

2 West Arizona, 3 plus Arizona 7. Looking for a booking violation. Looking for a black man with a hat, a white shirt, black shorts, driving a white vehicle northbound on 11th Street. 22nd District, 1002 West Arizona, 3 plus Arizona 7. We're looking for a black man with a gray hat, white shirt, black shorts, in a white vehicle northbound on 11th Street.

0: 202.
1: I got a restaurant number for 3041 North 15th Street.
0: 02, okay.

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Police have Mr. Stanley and your personal weapon at the corner store, so Malcolm Planet arguing with an employee that pulled a gun and unknown weapon out on him.

0: 4948 North 19th, black man with a black t-shirt, red shorts, on the gun. In the 30s.
1: That's 35th District, 4948 North Warnock Street, Warnsworth, it's a black male, black t-shirt, red shorts. 35th District, 4948 North Warnock Street, Warnsworth, on black male, black t-shirt, red shorts. There's no mental health issues.

0: is 3463 Eden Street. Whatever it goes, it's a transformer. Lights out in the area. 3463 Eden. It's a transformer explosion. Lights out in the area.
1: Sammy Donica.
0: Yes, sir.
1: Sammy Borneoka.
0: Okay, Borneoka. 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
1: 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Just RTF it and then turn us around to Einstein 501.
0: Start 3, okay.

0: 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You guys, Pico and Fireball are on location. Everything's under control.
1: Okay, thank you. A district report of explosion 3463 Eden. Got Pico on fireboard on location. Everything's under control. A district report of explosion 3463 Eden for the transformer. Got Pico and fireboard on location.
2: Sammy Barnaby.

Thank you, Chief. First of all, Megan, I'm 5206 Morris, second floor for no black male wearing a brown shirt, navy color shorts, entering through the front. 30 minutes on breaking in. 5206 Morris, second floor, for unknown black male wearing a brown shirt, navy colored shorts, coming in through the front.

male versus female. The complainant is licensed to carry. 7 persons on 9200 Bolton Center Farm 109. For the male versus female, the female complainant is licensed to carry.

0: Victor 110 to Jay. Sam, for your information, could you put a ball rolling out for the 15th and 24th for me? Our team are searching for a male that has a federal arrest warrant. We're pinging his phone, and he's bouncing around 24th and 15th in the areas. He's driving a silver Lexus SUV, RS350, PA tag, Nancy Charlie Dan 7642. He has no gun registered, but I still advise caution.
1: Is there any specific areas he's
0: thinking
1: to, or just the 15th and 24th?
0: The last one was Frankfurt and Carlisle, Frankfurt and Ricci. Before that, he was at Frankfurt and Orthodox. Before that, he was over Castor and the ping is quite large, so.
1: Okay, do you have flash on the actual mail?
0: Do you know what I'm saying?

to be sent there. He'll be telling you that he will. He does have an address for most people, and we are covering that location.

0: For Victor Monson, got a Volo for a Pablo Fernandez. We're looking for a, he's got a federal arrest warrant. He's a Hispanic male, heavy set. He's driving a silver Lexus SUV RX350 with a PA tag of Nathan Charlie Dan 7642. He was, his phone was pinging back and forth between the 24th and the 15th district. There is plainclothes and FBI serving the areas as well. Use caution if you do see him. He does not have any firearms registered to him, but I would still use caution. Again, a Volo for a Pablo Fernandez is a Hispanic male heavy set driving a silver Lexus SUV RX350. The PA tag of Nathan Charlie Dan 7642. An active federal arrest warrant. His phone has been pinging back and forth between the 24th and the 15th district. He does not have any firearms registered him, but I would still use caution. There is plainclothes and FBI surveying the areas as well. Use caution.
1: Charlie.
2: Yes, we have an area on the 15th that you've been seen it.
0: Yeah, there's a few spots. There's one Frankfurt and Weeksheet, Frankfurt and Orthodox, and Forest.

attorney. Can you go ahead and answer Martin DC, please?

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0: Just an update, the most recent two pings show at Frankfurt and Weechief area.
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0: That's all, sir. That's for available for 4843D is in the industry. It's 4843D is in the end for, we just got up as a 302 paperwork. It's for 25 something per.
1: For you know, available for 4843D then.
2: Sorry, you were wrong.
1: Sorry, okay.
0: Thank you, Jeff. Okay.

was a strip party one summer for a 2300 West Passion. Black metal dress and a backpack. Took a purse. 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Put it on a black metal dress and a backpack. 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I turned a wolf in the direction.

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0: I believe you guys know, but thank you for all your help.
1: Victor 1-10, no problems.
0: Thanks, 24th and 15th, for them helping us out.
1: Okay, sir. Houston from Victor 1-10, reference to Pablo Hernandez, who has been apprehended, 3600 Aramingo.

0: This is Zappa.
1: Good afternoon. Can we get some of Officers 1? Excuse me. Anything out again? We have a party back up with Officer the Large Point on the Highway.
0: Can I sit on an Allegheny? Okay. Allegheny, can we call you back up for SEPTA? Can I sit on an Allegheny? It's large on the highway. Can I sit on an Allegheny?

0: All right, sir. Was it Jay?
1: Proceed, Tampa.
0: All right, sir. We got enough on location. We slow down.

By 24th District, this is an LA party backup at the location of some sufficient police personnel. All location is under control. Kensington and Allegheny Party back on the highway. The location with some sufficient police personnel on location.

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1: Sorry.
0: Can you RTS this is a hospital case on this family 401, 25th District, 10-4-4, 2 Friends Hospital. You see this order out in the location, please.

0: is at 454 Flamingo Street, Perchwood, Augusta. 16-year-old male making threats. He's suicidal. Also threatening to visit on location. So, Street Perchwood, 16-year-old making threats. Suicidal and also threatening to cross female location.
1: Is this
0: I'll confirm Montgomery County saying the class is going to be from location.
1: This weekend, we're going to come out.
0: Sir, 3-8.

0: Ocean Progress, 5208 Frankfurt. Made the terminal. She reported to the two that abducted and just escaped. She's standing on the bridge street. She's a female. She experienced the Philippine abduction in progress. Female is chasing her in the flesh.
1: She's a female scientist in front of the Metro PCS and in front of the Winning Spirit store. In front of the Metro PCS and Winning Spirit store.

0: person manifesting, person on the ground, 7437 Taurus. The three males, the black male, black hoodie, black pants with white shoes, Hispanic male, white shirt, black jeans, another Hispanic male wearing a white shirt, gray sweatpants, 15 with a bag filled with firearms, that's my 15, first one to gun, 7437, Taurus LF. Three males, can be black male, black hoodie, black pants, white shoes, two Hispanic males, one's wearing a white shirt, black jeans, second's wearing a white shirt, gray sweatpants, gonna have a bag filled with firearms on the further.
1: Swimming 15th District, 7437 Taurus Avenue, Forest Wood Guns. Black male, black hoodie, black pants, white shoes. And Hispanic male with a white shirt, black jeans. Third Hispanic male with a white shirt, gray sweatpants. Went inside the premises with a bag full of guns. 15th District, 7437 Taurus Dale, Forest Wood Guns. Have female colors and there's three males. Black male, black hoodie, black pants, white shoes. Hispanic male, white shirt, black jeans. And a Hispanic male with a white shirt, gray sweatpants, going inside with a bag full of guns.

Episode 2940 North 22nd Street, Ramon, unfollowed by Verizon. 39 District 2940 North 22nd Street, Rhode Island, total by Verizon.

36-7 times Snyder approach for regards to black male, white shirt, blue pants, possibly armed with a gun, no gun was seen. 36-7 times Snyder approach for regards to black male, white shirt, blue pants, possibly armed with a gun, no gun was seen.

Signature 35 East Cliff here, personal with a weapon. Scholastics have female making threats. Have a male weapon is unknown. 35th District. District 35 East Clap here, personal with a weapon. A female making threats to stab a male weapon is unknown.

0: Tim's in the Ferdinand responding to the commercial railway line, 2940 North 22nd. You can resume this false. In the 39th commercial railway line, 2940 North 32. You can resume this false.
1: 40 North 22nd Street, Robert Osmond Falls. 2940 North 22nd Street, Robert Osmond Falls.

5 person with a gun, 5437 Torresdale is going to be unfounded. 5437 Torresdale is going to be unfounded. Spawn 15 person with a gun, 7437 Torresdale is unfounded. 15 person with a gun, 7437 Torresdale unfounded.

Broken Promise 5423 Lena Street for an unknown person attempting to gain entry. 14th Broken Promise 5423 Lena for an unknown person attempting to gain entry.

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2: My 15th, he was responding to the abduction, 5208 Frankfurt, you can use my family. That's in the 15th, he was responding to the abduction, 5208 Frankfurt, you can use my family.

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1: Yes, please. Sir, is everything okay?
0: All right, everything.
1: It's still going.
0: All right.

0: Wait, so. Right, Kim. So, curious. Is the keyboard or the radio?
1: I believe it was the keyboard. It was hit like 3 times.
0: Okay, yeah. Alright, thank you.

0: Hello, 35th Burn in Progress, 4614 North 12th Street. A white male black t-shirt attempting to gain entry through the front. 35th Burn in Progress, 4614 North 12th for a white male black shirt attempting to gain entry through the front.
1: This is going to be at 302. Could you RTS it and drop the DC and PSA over here for me, please?
0: One 2 0 0 8.
1: Okay, I got it. Thank you.

0: 33.
1: 33. 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They're not on Big Bird, are they?
0: No.
1: Just hold yourself, though.

0: Yeah, so would you be able to get me a tire truck at Aramango and Church, or do I got to go over another van for that?
1: Aramango and Church. Oh, no, I got you. One second. All right, are you on the street, or are you on a lot or anything, or where are you?
0: I was en route down to Lemon Hill, and it went flat on me up on 95, so I got off. I'm actually in the parking lot of the Royal Farms gas station.
1: All right. What's your property number?
0: 255-099.
1: Mileage?
0: Mileage is 3360.
1: And what car are you referring to?
0: Rear driver's side.
1: All right, we're going to send one. Same business.

0: 2:17 p.m. And you are actually using that vehicle, KB-86?
1: Yes, sir.
0: All right, sir.
1: Yes, sir. Thank you.

person screaming. The report of a male, I spoke of a mental crisis, walking on the roofs of houses on the block. He's wearing a blue hoodie, black shorts. So this was District 6 Point Theater. Heard a person screaming. Report of a black male, blue hoodie, black shorts. I spoke of a mental crisis, walking the roofs in the area.

0: Seven Green, which will probably be first at the weapon, will probably be by female. A sweater. Gray pants. Probably gray sweater, gray pants on it tonight, suicidal. 247 Green, which in the third, for the personal weapon, white female. Gray sweater, gray pants, on with a nice suicidal.
1: 25th District, 10th and Butler, person with a gun, black male, all black, arms with a gun, his last seen guns with tent and Erie. There is a male complainant receiving 25, 10th and Butler, West Butler, third person with a gun, black male and all black, arms with a gun, his last seen guns with tent and Erie. There is a male complainant.
0: Person with 25th, 10th and Butler, reported a person with a gun. Of a black male, all black clothing, armed, last seen towards 10th and Erie. A step in Butler, the 25th, reported a person with a gun. Black male, black clothing, armed, last seen towards 10th and Erie.

0: Unison 12 is on 64 in theater. Perkins Ferry Group Zoom is on final SP. Unison 12, Perkins Ferry 64 in theater. Unbounded.
1: One Theodore, person screaming at 561 Theodore, person screaming at final zone.

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1: Okay, bus 8:44 p.m.

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0: Okay. Any numbers for the safety check? 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
1: Not received.

person about 35, 5, 6, 1, 3 on the part of a person with a gun at a smoke shop, part of a black male, army and direct snow flash. 5, 6, 1, 3 on the part of 35, part of a person with a gun at a smoke shop, part of a black male, arm, no flash.

Sure. Customer, if a vehicle with a working NDT, the operator channel utilized to keep in mind the purpose of the NDT is to really have to increase it. 35 to make current time is 3. 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
1: Yes, sir. 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
1: 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Okay. Yeah, yeah.

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1: Thank you.

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25th, Germantown and Somerset reported the person of weapon reported a stabbing with the rescue flag. Germantown and Somerset, the 25th, reported the person of weapon reported a stabbing. No flash.

0: Llegó eso.
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0: Clary started spraying with like a Pico box or something. Alright, I'll shoot it, thanks.
1: Same airline receiver, thank you.

number 5-4, that's heading to 2-9 and Lehigh. Well, we have no flash on the door, however. Steven's going to be at 2753 Germantown. Once again, 2755, 2753 Germantown. That's going to be information we have found. This stabbing had occurred on the Route 54 bus. That's possibly heading to 2-9

Tragic Tale, and today I got the bus stop Germantown, the 78385 bus number. The victim, adult with juvenile.

4379 Oak Island, report a personal gun, black female, black blonde, inside of a white, wolf flag with a side of cost of tag, and Nathan George, Victor 2040. 379 Oak Island, report a personal gun, black female, black blonde, inside of a white, wolf flag with a side of cost of tag, and Nathan George, Victor 2040.

0: 35th District and Portable Press Worthy on 233 Rubicam Street is unbounded. That's repeating in the 35th and Portable Press Worthy on 233 Rubicam Street is unbounded.
1: Personal gun unfounded. Like you said, 232 Rubicam, personal gun unfounded.

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1: 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Heard Durbin Town in Lehigh on the Route 54 bus. Asking for him to be an older black male, wearing a black shirt, blue jeans, black shoes. Last seen while filming on Durbin Town from that location.
0: Okay, so he exited the bus. Okay.

0: Robert 19. Yes, sir. Can you have Zebra 3638 meet at the command post?
1: Zebra 3638 received.
0: Thank you.

0: Yes, sir. Can you send Zebra 3638 me at the command post?
1: Zebra 3638 received.
0: Thank you.
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1: And Celestine Flash on Instagram. The older black male wearing a red ball cap with sunglasses on the top. He was on a black shirt with a graphic print on the front of it. And I was told he had on blue jeans as well, black sneakers, black shoes, rather. Last seen no film from Germantown Lehigh after the incident happened.
0: Oh, heresy. All right, 2 5, did you have just give you that same exact thing? All right, thanks.

0: 752 Germantown. Investigation 4 Palm, stay. 752 Germantown, Delta 7.
1: Delta
0: 7. Facial hair and glasses on top of the cap. With a black shirt with a white whitey and an orange symbol on it. Blue jeans, black shoes, last seen Northtown in Germantown for the last 10 to 15 minutes. Yeah, from 2753 Germantown, one for investigation on found a stabbing. Looking for a black male, older black male, has facial hair, thin build, has a red baseball cap with glasses on top, a black shirt with white writing and an orange symbol, blue jeans, black shoes, last seen Northtown in Germantown for the last 10 to 15 minutes.

0: tarihçeyi nasıl ifade edecek?
1: Rufus, the Germantown Avenue mail is going to be critical right now. It's going upstairs.
0: All right, we'll see.

everything under North 2-1 for the first one down your basketball courts. 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Black male blue shirt, black shorts, making threats on the basketball court.

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0: Received.

274-2764, 10-74, Barcelona, Hispanic male, white shirt, brown shorts. Assault in a male, refuser medics. 44-2764, 10-74, Barcelona, Hispanic male, white shirt, brown shorts, assaulting a male.

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1: CP 1.
0: Can you just go over the air and make an announcement that to any officers that would like a mask, there are some available in the medical tent?
1: Any officers that would like a mask, there are some available in the medical tent. Any officers that would like a mask, there are some available in the medical tent. WPRW is going to be 406.

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0: Roger, Jack. Yeah, just a tad more information on the flash of Germantown Avenue. His t-shirt has Snoop Dogg on it. Snoop Doggy Dogg.
1: We're safe.

7th Avenue, 2753, Germantown. 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That older black male, thin bill, with a red baseball cap, glasses on the top, a black Snoop Dogg shirt, blue jeans, black shoes, northbound on Germantown. And 2753 Germantown on that stabbing, looking for a black male, older, slim build, with a red baseball cap, glasses, black Snoop Dogg shirt, blue jeans, black shoes, northbound on Germantown.

Heather Hoffman, for the person with 11 at Sunnydale. Due to this vehicle sensing a vulnerable people, it's a great Toyota, possible piece headed to KK-Andy-7080. Third District, 600 Hoffman, for a person with a weapon. And they also have a great Toyota, possible piece headed to KK-Andy-7088, attempting to run people.

26, 3229 Reef. Report a break in progress. A female complaining with open property. Here's my flash. 26, 3229 Reef. Report a break in progress. Female complaining with open property.

0: 四十
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1: 好吧。

737 to South, that's in progress. White male brown here, taking packages. 737 to South, that's in progress. White male brown here, taking packages.

1404 North Oregon, I'm probably in progress, single complaint to open property, no class. 1026, 1404 North Oregon, report of burglary in progress, single complaint with open property, no class.

Roger, Mike. This is 3137 North 4, commercial robbery alarm, McDonald's. Audible silent from the front register. 25th, 3137 North 4, commercial robbery alarm, McDonald's. Audible silent from the register.

0: Did you get the RCC switcher with any letter that since you're on the north side to you, Pennsylvania? It's going to be a found and strong arm robbery. I think it was once while I was found for. Put some crime on here.
1: RGC 5.
0: Yes, we're good. Switch over to West, please.
1: Sure.

39th, 2800 Fox Street, reported a person with a weapon report of an assault. Pepper spray bought black female, blonde hair, white shirt, pink shorts. 2800 Fox Street, 39th, reported a person with a weapon. Black female, blonde hair, white shirt, pink shorts. Pepper spray to complain and nothing further.

0: come in.
1: Romeo, come in.
0: Yeah, the gates may open in about 5 minutes. Make sure all officers are on post, please.
1: All units, are you fine? Gates are opening in 5 minutes. Come on, you post. All units, advance. Gates are going to open in 5 minutes. So, there's a 5 minute.

0: 治疗说。
1: 现在早上的部分。
0: 这个分析。Take a look coverage。
1: I got it wrong.

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Dermerton Avenue, it's going to be flash update on the door. Looking for an adult black male, thin build, dark complexion, wearing a white color or pink shirt, dark color pants. Direction of travel is unknown. Once again, 25th flash update, I'm found a stabbing, 2755 Dermerton Avenue. 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Flooding unknown direction, no further this time, time is 5:06 p.m.

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Stay courteous because more important to all police personnel. All citizens the same way you want yourself and your family to be treated. That's very possible. The current time is 5:10. See you.

0: Yeah, that's pretty good. This is my photo, personal 11, 35343 North 13th Street, apartment B. Male complaint and in reference to an unknown person armed with a hammer assault another male on location. That's a pretty good 35th, report of 11, 5343 North 13th Street, apartment B. Have a phone in reference to an unknown person armed with a hammer making threats to assault another male on location.
1: Fifth, 5343 on 13th, in front of the person with the weapon. Forming B, Barney. Verbal male armed with a hammer and a flash. 5343 on 13th, in the 35th, in front of the person with the weapon. Forming B, Barney. Verbal male armed with a hammer and a flash.

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Red Honda hatchback. Nothing further.

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0: Can you give me a number for a safety check? You can let it read 1446.37.

Alfa Romeo. District 5825 Hatfield, reportable Rick and drivers. Reportable unknown black male, 5'3" in height, blue shirt, blue pants. Ward's Thomas, nothing further. Little person, a 20-year-old female, in traffic. Mobile crisis, also on location. A 20-year-old female going through a mental crisis, no flash.

35th, 495 North Warnock, reportable person of the gun first floor apartment, is reportable male, armed with flash. 495 North Warnock, first floor in the 35th, reportable person of the gun, reportable male, armed with flash.

0: Paris left into Fonda Cargo for 7-6321 Wheeler, that's still a male, possibly sad. Repeating, 12th Street, again for Cargo for 7-6321 Wheeler, apartment 1A Andy, be a male, possibly sad by female or location, no flash at this time.
1: 6321 Wheeler, reported a person to work at a hospital location, reported a stabbing, coming about black female, blue shorts, arm with a knife. 12th District, 6321 Wheeler, reported a person to work in hospital location, reported a stabbing, coming black female, no shirt, blue shorts, arm with a knife. Risk is number multiple calls.

All units in the 3rd District is fine. We report a burglary in progress at 1205 Mercy Street. You can resume. It's unfounded. It's repeating in the 3rd District. All units respond to the burglary in progress at 1205 Mercy Street. You can resume. It's unfounded.

0: person screaming at my baby about the fence. 12-year-old juvenile female and hanging out at the bottom of a white SUV, unknown tag, letting on Bustleton towards Philmont. That's in the 7th District, person screaming at my baby in Bustleton, 12-year-old juvenile female hanging out at the bottom of a white SUV, unknown tag, letting on Bustleton towards Philmont. Nothing further.
1: District by Baron Bustleton reported a person screaming. Over 4-year-old female hanging out the sunroof of a white SUV on the make model tag last seen on Bustleton towards Philmont. 7th District by Baron Bustleton reported a person screaming. Over 4-year-old female hanging from out the sunroof of a white SUV on the make model tag last seen on Bustleton towards Philmont. Nerves.

0: East Elsie, man.
1: How you doing, sir? I see something on the 24th District Board for 3772 Al Street. I'll take care of that. You can drop it down to me.

12, South 27, Hawaii, North Second Street, Zona Beyond Congress. 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

0: Time here at 11. Yeah, what was that last radio transmission?
1: North 5th and 67th Avenue and 35th. The white male beige, a white shirt, camouflage pants, has making threats. He has C4 on him.
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0: You can RTF this job, send the numbers to the same. Just continue holding me out here for my security check, please.

Mary Ann, it's Godin West. Assistant allocation can resume. No injuries. Looking for Kings cars. Incoming Lee Island. Assistant allocation can resume. No injuries to police. WPR 35786 PM.

17-1023 South 18 Apartment 8, Andy, report burglary in progress. Complaining it with open property. No flash. 17-1023 South 18 Apartment 8, Andy, complaining with open property. No flash.

2460 North 18 Second Floor, Port Royal, person to left it. Healthcare workers armed with some type of weapon. No play. 22nd, 2460 North 18 Second Floor, report a person with a weapon. A healthcare worker armed with some type of weapon.

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1: Okay.

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0: 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I have a person with a gun. Yeah, black male, small breeze, white t-shirt with an ankle monitor.
1: Right.
0: I'm playing to the Black Infinity. Hey, Glenwood and Leah. This is 22nd, 152 at West Leah, put a person with a gun. Black male, small breeze, white shirt with an ankle monitor. Who's sitting on steps? There's a complaint in the Black Infinity, Glenwood and Leah.

whole time that I would not have a part-time attitude, the price of unpaid practice is high, did not diminish your value. Keep in mind, injuries can occur anywhere, whether inside or out, be fully aware of your surroundings and protect yourself from injury. Police work is dangerous work that can result in injury. Make sure that you have appropriate backup and the use of appropriate equipment and training to prevent injuries to yourself and citizens. Let me share that with class 6.7.

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And the 39-27-39-4-4-4-9, 30-year-old black male, dark complexion, braids, white t-shirt with black writing, assaulting a male.

First District, 3944 Gateway Drive, apartment B-42, person screaming aside, female being assaulted by another female, no flag. In the first, 3944 Gateway Drive, apartment B-42, for a person screaming, female being assaulted by another female, no flag.

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0: Okay.
2: Four, Zebra 1439, 6974, 6932, 6901, 6867, 6853, 6119, and 7498. Have you been in front of the Zebra 4, please, sir?

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0: Yes, sir. He may have rung me now. I have a Zebra 6901 with me. I'm the transport officer from Sebastian. I'm at headquarters for an overall right now.
1: You down there? I'm going to take a few to throw in the back. Just keep your arm, Mr. Vito.

All right, 0-1-439-6934-6932-6901-6850-6867-611-9-7498. Meet Lee Lemon O'Brien in front of the pizza store. That's 0-1-439-6974-0-6932-0-6901-0-6850-0-6867-0-6119-0-7498. Meet Lemon O'Brien in front of the pizza store.

Pilot 35th District, units assigned to the 6400 North Smiley, you can resume sufficient for some unknown location. No engines reported to police at this time. They are 1 mile in custody. That's a P9 at 35th District. Units responding to the 6400 North Smiley, you can resume. Sufficient personnel on location. No injuries reported to police at this time. 1 mile in custody. WPRW 578, the time is 643. Welcome, radio.

Emergency police, one male detained. This is the 35th Street North Street. I'm just a police officer, one male detained. Hey, no, just please, I'll be sure to be back in 8643.

So I don't force into the roof of the deck door. 200 V Victor Vine, Night District, someone breaking in. Person to the roof, deck door, no flash.

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0: 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You with me?
1: That's correct. Northwest with one of your guys is up. Get him ahead. 17th of Westmoreland. We'll pursue.
0: UAS 13, pushing over.
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It kind of knocks the other person's weapon across the van, and then black, you know, black shirt, blue jeans, or bricks. 2-7 knocks, the other person's weapon, possible vandalism. So black female, black shirt, which is a harm of

persons and weapons. The two females fighting on the highway, two black females. Black bra. One is almost a knife. 40th and March, get a pull over, the weapon, pull two black females fighting on the highway.

The first 2419 South to 4000 progress, lost two white males, black face man's black hoodie. Take a merchandise. That's in the first 2419 South 2417 progress at Ross. Two white males, both have black face and black hoodies. Take a merchandise.

Negative, 223 West Rockland for a rape in progress, female screaming for help, possibly insulted, dismal flash. Negative, 233 West Rockland for a rape in progress, female screaming for help, possibly being assaulted, dismal flash.

Anyway, 223 West Rock, Encore Rape in Progress, female screaming for help, possibly being assaulted. This is no flash. 233 West Rock, Encore Rape in Progress, female screaming for help, possibly being assaulted. This is no flash.

0: Yes, man. We've been moving around the kids back and forth from park to park to the 25th, but they've currently made their way to the 24th district. It's got a Burko playground, Jane Cayuga. There's approximately 100 juveniles in there if you want to give them a heads up.
1: Okay.